0: We the Kingdom with Rescue Me on WBCL. I'm Wheeze, and tonight I want to say a big thank you to today's WBCL Day partners, Ken and Patty Hill Muhammad, who are celebrating their 41st wedding anniversary tomorrow. So when you see them out and about tomorrow, make sure you tell them happy anniversary. They give thanks for all God's blessings over the years and in the years to come. They are especially thankful for their three children and their spouses and for their beautiful grandchildren. Happy 41st anniversary to you, Ken and Patty. And thank you so much for your generous gift to listener-supported WBGL.
1: She's the voice behind Worship Through It, Meet Me in the Valley, and Into the Sea. 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WBGL presents Tasha Layton on the Altars Tour with David Leonard and Patrick Mayberry. 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

Natasha Layton, Meet Me in the Valley on WBTL. She's going to be in Danville at Crossroads Christian Church on Thursday, October 8th for a very special night. It's a worship night, a sing-along and worship night, along with other artists David Leonard and Patrick Mayberry. It's called the Altars Tour, and you can find tickets and all the details right on our website at WBTL.org.

Like getting out of bed in the morning, it can be hard to get going. That's when you open the blinds. Like the sun shining on my face. Keeping you going by letting the light in. WBGL.

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0: Just because it's always been done that way doesn't mean it has to stay that way. And just because a song connected with you years ago on WBGL, you might be in a different place. And so that's why we are digging into the archives on the music survey this week and would love to know, yay or nay, some of these oldies, still goodies, but maybe there's room for other goodies on your WBGL playlist. 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

Tuesday Trivia is coming back tomorrow afternoon here on the WBGL Afternoon Show. 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

WBGL, I'm Eric. Hey, in all the busyness of life, don't forget to tell people you love them. We can assume they know, right? There's something powerful, though, about actually saying, I love you. And here's another great phrase, I'm proud of you, or I'm glad you're here. It's so easy to assume and not say it. I